0: way. I had to do it the hard way.
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2: 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From 1 to 1:45, you will go over and check out the community garden tour. And 1:45 to 2, you head back to the Seniors Hall. And from 2 to 3, there will be crafts, snacks, and ice cream. We also have the World's Invitational Gold Panning Championships in Taylor taking place next weekend, July 31st to August 2nd. Friday night, July 31st, the parade is at 5:30 p.m. And then all weekend long, they have food and craft vendors. There's going to be gold panning demonstrations, gold panning competitions, and so much more. And this all takes place at the Peace Island Park in Taylor. And that is your Up to the Moment with Donna for this week.
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3: 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Rob is going to tell us all about what's happening in Grand Prairie and surrounding area. Go ahead, Rob.
4: It's Wednesday. It's your weekly Alberta Report. If you're looking for the latest, it's an EP from the band from Vegas, Crashing Wayward. They have a new project out that's not out until September. I've had to listen to it. Check out the review on the Grand Prairie Daily Herald Tribune site. It's hot as of this morning, only about an hour ago. As well, another one from yours truly, Fishing for Fishing. I have a little story about the Alberta Peace area putting its hand up and saying, hey, they want to be the nuclear hub for Alberta, just as Southern Ontario has all kinds of plants going, more than Alberta municipalities are ready to accept nuclear energy in the area. Of course, that's a decade and more long process and more early steps. Nuclear, as well, Northern Alberta wood and timber businesses are holding firm. Had a chat with a few last week about Northern Alberta timber, forestry plans, and more, always important, cutting plans when you are trying to avoid wildfires, and more. Interesting read on that one. As well, a month-long story after a crane crashed off Wapiti Bridge in Grand Prairie. The driver has finally been located and pulled from the crash. As we say, it happened back in June. Over in Fort McMurray, a youth has been charged with an illegal off-highway vehicle, side-by-side, a all-terrain vehicle, if you will. All kinds of charges there. He's got a court date of August 18th. And in White Court, a man has been sentenced to 85 days after a liquor store theft and his curfew break. Curfew wasn't holding him down and keeping him from committing more crimes, so now he's got 85 days. Josh Carter, sentenced to 85 days in a White Court. court and just announced this week, Municipal Affairs Minister Dan Williams has a 92 community tour that he's in the midst of this week. Today, Wainwright area and those communities. Thursday sees him in the Bashaw area. Friday sees him wrap up the tour. Massive 92 dates, 92 communities over 5 days. And Friday, he'll be in Viking. Municipal Affairs Minister Dan Williams. And some last news coming out of Beaver Lodge over the next couple days. They're going to be missing a doctor in their ER from 8 p.m. Tuesday to 8 p.m. today, Wednesday. No doctor in the Beaver Lodge ER. And then Thursday night, the 23rd, is going to be that same 12-hour gap in the evening to Friday morning. Rob Brown, this has been your Alberta Report.
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1: 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He's going to be singing A Better Man. Ooh, better than who? Ha, ha, ha. And then we have Wanda Jackson. She's a real classic, Wanda. I love her. She's going to be singing Wasted. And then we have Harvey City with Quarter of the Jukebox. And then we're going to fiddle off with a Tail Tan Fiddler with Lone Star Rag. Etc.

I just wanted to get up and two-step with that fiddle song. Okay, now we're going to listen to Dolly, Miss Dolly Parton with Billy Dale. And then Mr. Merle Haggard with California Blues. And then I think you remember Sweethearts of the Rodeo. They're going to be singing Blue to the Bone. And then we're going to fiddle. And Colin Ajune is going to fiddle for us, and he's going to fiddle I Love You a Thousand Ways. Why, thank you, Colin. I feel so loved. Ha ha.

I love fiddle music. Okay, let's listen to Mona McCall. She's going to be singing Memory Number One. And then we're going to have It's Party Time. And this song is from the Canadian Aboriginal Music CD. And then we have One Good Reason by Laurie Church. She's from Saskatchewan. And then we're going to listen to Faded Love and Fiddle.

I do. I love those fiddle tunes. Okay, let's listen to somebody we haven't listened to in a long time. Buck Owens. He's going to be singing Only You Can Break My Heart. Aw, thank you, Buck. And after Buck is Amber Digby. Amber Digby is going to be singing Close Up the Honky Tonks. And then we have another classic, George Jones with The Right Left Hand. Woohoo! Then we're going to have some fiddle music again. Carroll County Blues with Richard Lafferty Hicks.

Okay, let's listen to Heather Miles. She's going to be singing Crazy Arms. And then the Mavericks with All You Ever Do Is Bring Me Down. I don't believe that. I don't bring them down. Ha, ha, ha. And then we're going to fiddle off with Fiddler's Dream. Thank you for listening to Truth's Country Classics here on Peace FM. Until next week, Ixamaga.

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CHAD and CHET. We've got the South Peace covered.

0: When a child is in the hospital, visitors come to say hello. And when visiting hours are over, they leave. But family does whatever it takes to stay. At Ronald McDonald House, we believe families shouldn't have to fight alone. So we make sure they have everything they need, with a community of support, warm meals, and a place to rest. Because when a child is sick, family stays. And Ronald McDonald House stays with them.
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day, Potts Farm was a place to go. 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I'm tired of talking, man. Y'all ain't listening. Them old dirt

She was storming through the house that day, and I could tell she was leaving. And I thought, oh, she'll be back, till she turned around and pointed at the wall and said,

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0: 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The next District of Chetwynd regular council meeting will be held on August 4th, 2026. This has been this week's events brought to you by the District of Chetwynd.
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The next District of Chetwynd regular council meeting will be held on August 4th, 2026. This has been this week's events brought to you by the District of Chetwynd.

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We've got the Southeast covered.

0: I was out on the West Coast trying to make a buck, and things didn't work out. I was down on my luck. Got tired of roaming and bumming around, so I started thumbing back east toward my hometown. Made a lot of miles the first 2 days, and I figured I'd be home in a week if my luck held out this way. But the third night I got stranded way out of town at a cold, lonely crossroads. Rain was pouring down. I was hungry and freezing, done caught a chill, when the lights of a big semi topped the hill. Lord, I sure was glad to hear them air brakes come on, and I climbed in that cab where I knew it'd be warm. At the wheel sat a big man. He weighed about 210. He stuck out his hand and said with a grin, "Big Joe's the name." I told him mine, and he said, "The name of my rig is Phantom 309. Well, I asked him why he called his rig such a name. He said, "Son, this old Mac can put them all to shame. There ain't a driver or a rig a running any line that's seen nothing but taillights from Phantom 309. Well, we rode and talked the better part of the night, when the lights of a truck stop came in sight. He said, "I'm sorry, son, this is as far as you go, 'cause I gotta make a turn just on up the road." Well, he tossed me a dime as he pulled her in low, and said, "Have yourself a hot cup on old Big Joe." When Joe and his rig roared out in the night, in nothing flat he was clean out of sight. Well, I went inside and ordered me a cup, told the waiter Big Joe was setting me up. Oh, you could have heard a pin drop. It got deathly quiet, and the waiter's face turned kind of white. "Well, did I say something wrong?" I said with a halfway grin. He said, "No, this happens every now and then. Every driver in here knows Big Joe. But son, let me tell you what happened about 10 years ago. At the crossroads tonight where you flagged him down, there was a busload of kids coming from town. And they were right in the middle when Big Joe topped the hill. It could have been slaughter, but he turned his wheels. Well, Joe lost control, went into a skid, and gave his life to save that bunch of kids. And there at that crossroads was the end of a line for Big Joe and Phantom 309. But every now and then, some hiker will come by, and like you, Big Joe will give him a ride. Here, have another cup, and forget about the dime. Keep it as a souvenir from Big Joe and Phantom 309.
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The next District of Chetwynd regular council meeting will be held on August 4th, 2026. This has been this week's events brought to you by the District of Chetwynd.

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3: The bingo and the boys are getting stink all. We think no more of bingo on a Sudbury Saturday night.

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I'm standing Nova Scotia proud for Canada. This is Anne Murray. Early in my career, I received a lot of pressure to move to the U.S., but I just couldn't do it. Canada was my safe haven, my light at the end of the tunnel, and it still is. Buy Canadian. Shop as if your country depends upon it. 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

0: 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Sit down on him, Amos. Make it count, son. About 45 minutes southeast of Tippett, Louisiana.
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1: This is your Peace FM news for July 23rd, 2026. Drivers in Northeast BC are paying significantly more at the pump after gas prices surged on Wednesday. Gasoline prices in the region have climbed by about 14 cents per liter over the last several days. Some stations in Dawson Creek were selling fuel for roughly $1.84 per liter, while prices in Fort St. John are averaging $1.73 per liter. Tightening global oil supplies and transportation disruptions are the key reasons behind the latest increase. The Strait of Hormuz, shipping risks in the Red Sea, attacks on Russian energy infrastructure, and declining oil inventories in the United States all add to the effect. With wholesale prices continuing to rise and lower-cost inventories being replaced by more expensive fuel shipments from Alberta, Northeast BC motorists could see another increase of around 10 cents per liter over the next week. In sports Wednesday action, in Major League Baseball, the Toronto Blue Jays lost to the Tampa Bay Rays 2-4. In the CFL, today's game has the Edmonton Elks versus the Saskatchewan Roughriders. On Friday, the Calgary Stampeders versus the Winnipeg Blue Bombers. On Saturday, the Toronto Argonauts versus the BC Lions. And on Sunday, the Hamilton Tiger Cats versus the Montreal Alouettes. For Peace FM News, this is Ray Howard.
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1: Prince George has a yellow air quality warning in effect. 10 degrees and clear right now. Mainly sunny skies today with a few clouds tonight. High of 30, low of 13. Dawson Creek has a yellow air quality warning in effect. 14 degrees and sunny right now. Mainly sunny all day with a few clouds tonight. High of 27, low of 16. Fort St. John has a yellow air quality warning in effect. 12 degrees and partly cloudy right now. Mainly sunny all day and clear tonight. High of 28, low of 18. Grand Prairie is 13 degrees and partly cloudy right now. Smoke today with a few clouds tonight. High of 29, low of 12. And here in Chetwynd, we have a yellow air quality warning in effect. 12 degrees with a few clouds right now. Mainly sunny all day with a few clouds tonight. High of 27, low of 16. This weather report is brought to you by Peace FM.

Stuck behind a tractor on Highway 97? At least you're not stuck in a silent car. Let's turn that commute into a concert and maybe a comedy club. It's the most fun you can have with your clothes on at 7 a.m. Good morning with Ray Howard on Peace FM.

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1: 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It's about 10 minutes after 6:10. Ray Howard here with you until, well, just before 10 o'clock this morning, so hanging around for a little while. Just going to check the sunrise and sunset and all that kind of

0: Good stuff. Sunrise this morning was at 4:56, so 4 minutes before 5 this morning. Sun is up. And the sunset tonight is at 9:29, so almost 9:30. But days are certainly getting shorter. Today, as I said, is Thursday. I think it's Thursday. I'm pretty sure it's Thursday. Thursday, July 23rd. Yeah, that's it, the 23rd. July 23rd is the 204th day of the year. Means only 161 days remain until the end of the year. So there you go. Time just seems to fly by. At least it leaves me behind most of the time. Okay, happening at the Chetwynd and District Rec Center. For another couple of weeks until August 8th, it's the early morning walking challenge. And what that means is people are out there doing this right now because it's 6 a.m. Monday through Thursday. Meet up at the Rotary Park walking track here in Chetwynd and go for a walk. And we do that 4 days a week, Monday through Thursday. And then you add a couple of more walks during the week on your own. So that gives you a total of 6 walks for the week. Chetwynd and District Rec Center can provide a calendar, a schedule, a diary for you to keep track of all your walks in. And in the end, you win a big prize. No, you don't win a prize. You win the recognition of your peers that, hey, you've been out walking a lot. So this is going on until August 8th, so another couple of weeks of this. So you can join up. Monday through Thursday, so that includes this morning, at 6 a.m. you meet at the Rotary Walking Track, go for a walk with like-minded people, and then add 2 more walks of your own during the week, and there you go, you're a walking. The Rec Center does ask for you to register for this if you want to take part, and there is a registration fee of $15, but for that fee they give you a little... A schedule, I guess, is what it's called. A schedule, a diary. Something to keep track of your walks in. So there. Early morning walking challenge. If you want more info, give the Rec Center a call, but give them about 3 hours. Give them until about 9 before you call them. 250-788-3111.
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0: 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That all works fine. It is 25 minutes after 6:25 on a Thursday morning. Good Thursday morning to you all. It's Ray Howard with you here until just before 10 this morning. So. Okay, going on, this goes right through to the end of August, August 30th at the Chetwynd and District Rec Center. Wall climbing. Yeah, well, indoor climbing wall. They have an indoor climbing wall there at the rec center. You can drop in and climb the walls. There's a drop-in fee, $5.75 to climb the walls. 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So there you go. 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

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It always works. It is 38 minutes past the hour of 6, 6:38 on a Thursday morning. Happy Thursday to you all. It's Ray Howard here with you until just before 10 this morning. Coming up in Tumbler Ridge, when is this? Saturday, September 5th. So I believe that's the Labor Day long weekend, Saturday. Saturday, September 5th, from 11 a.m. till 10 p.m. is the Tumbler Ridge Strong Benefit Concert and Fall Fair. So this is going to happen at the Tumbler Ridge Fairgrounds. There's going to be live music all day, going to be vendors, a 50-50 draw, beer gardens, raffles, all kinds of games, outdoor recreation show, you name it. There's all kinds of stuff. 100% of the gate proceeds go directly to the Parent Advisory Committee, or PAC. PAC. So the fee is $20 for adults. Kids 12 and under are free, with a paying adult, of course, and stuff like that. So, Labor Day weekend, Saturday, September 5th. Mark your calendar. It's going to be Tumbler Ridge Strong Benefit Concert and Fall Fair. Once again, that was Saturday, September 5th, 11 a.m. till 10 p.m.

Now, for a minute, I thought, you know, maybe we ought to put things on hold. But when I think about those boys, and I think about the dreams that they were chasing, I know that the spirit that they had was one of never quitting. It was one of showing up. And so I'd love it if you'd help me show up for them here tonight. I come from Calgary, Alberta, home of the Calgary Stampede. I don't know if you heard of it or not. But we like to have what we call a hoedown out there. I don't know if you have them in Toronto. It's like a party, you know, shindig, a hootenanny, you know what I mean. So help me get this together. Let's get those hands together if you can right now. Come on. I'm going to teach this to you. It goes like this. That's where I come from. That's who I am. You sing it, come on. That's where I come from. That's who I am. That was pretty good, but I think you can do better. I'll give you another chance. Y'all ready? Come on, Toronto, are you ready? Yeah. Let's sing it for Humble. Come on. That's where I come from. That's who I am. You sing, come on.

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0: 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Yeah, that's it. It is 5 minutes to 7, 6:55 on a Thursday morning. Good morning to you all. It's Ray Howard here with you until, just before 10 this morning. The folks at Brown Social House in Dawson Creek have been quite generous and have come up with some $20 gift cards. So I know $20 doesn't buy a whole meal anymore. Well, it costs, but it's a good chunk of a meal anyways. Can't complain about that for sure. But of course, with every one of these giveaway things, there's always a catch, a gotcha, one of those things. 90 days is a thing. If you have not won anything for 90 days, so 90 days goes back to, about the middle of May, roughly. If you have not won anything since the middle of May, or maybe it's April. Let's say late April, early May. If you have not won anything from Brown Social House, late April, early May, please give me a call. 1-800-788-5330. 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
1: This is your Peace FM news for July 23rd, 2026. Drivers in Northeast BC are paying significantly more at the pump after gas prices surged on Wednesday. Gasoline prices in the region have climbed by about 14 cents per liter over the last several days. Some stations in Dawson Creek were selling fuel for roughly $1.84 per liter, while prices in Fort St. John are averaging $1.73 per liter. Tightening global oil supplies and transportation disruptions are the key reasons behind the latest increase. The Strait of Hormuz, shipping risks in the Red Sea, attacks on Russian energy infrastructure, and declining oil inventories in the United States all add to the effect. With wholesale prices continuing to rise and lower-cost inventories being replaced by more expensive fuel shipments from Alberta, Northeast BC motorists could see another increase of around 10 cents per liter over the next week. In sports Wednesday action, in Major League Baseball, the Toronto Blue Jays lost to the Tampa Bay Rays 2-4. In the CFL, today's game has the Edmonton Elks versus the Saskatchewan Roughriders. On Friday, the Calgary Stampeders versus the Winnipeg Blue Bombers. On Saturday, the Toronto Argonauts versus the BC Lions. And on Sunday, the Hamilton Tiger Cats versus the Montreal Alouettes. For Peace FM News, this is Ray Howard.
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1: Prince George has a yellow air quality warning. 10 degrees and sunny right now. Going to be mainly sunny all day with a few clouds tonight. High of 30, low of 13. Dawson Creek has a yellow air quality warning. 14 degrees and sunny right now. Supposed to be mainly sunny all day with a few clouds tonight. High of 27, low of 16. Fort St. John has a yellow air quality warning right now, 13 degrees and partly cloudy, going to be mainly sunny all day and clear overnight, high of 28, low of 18. Grand Prairie is 13 and mainly sunny right now, supposed to have some smoke today with a few clouds tonight, high of 29, low of 12. And here in Chetwynd we have a yellow air quality warning, 12 degrees and mostly cloudy right now, supposed to be mainly sunny today with a few clouds. High of 27, low tonight of 16. This weather report is brought to you by Peace FM.

0: 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That all works too. 9 minutes after 7, 7:09 on a Thursday morning. Happy Thursday. It's Ray Howard here with you until just before 10 this morning. Okay, coming up, this is not necessarily at the Chetwynd District Rec Center, although it might start or end there. It's the Chetwynd Half Marathon. So this is a save the date thing, September 12th. Roughly a month away. September 12th, well, 2 months away. What am I thinking? Today's July. Yeah, July, and then there's August, and then there's September. So this is just a save the date thing. Chetwynd Half Marathon for you running types, or maybe the spectators that like to watch this. Chetwynd Half Marathon is going to be September 12th. Haven't got any more details on it other than the date, but for now, mark your calendar. Half Marathon in Chetwynd, September 12th.
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0: 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Happy Thursday morning. Ray Howard with you here until just before 10 this morning. Coming up, an information session. Let's try that again. Coming up is a seniors information session here in Chetwynd. So if you're a senior or you're going to become a senior pretty soon, might be worth checking out. Find out what kind of programs are available in Chetwynd for seniors. This is happening August 11th, which is a Tuesday, August 11th, at 11 a.m. at the Pine Valley Seniors Hall here in Chetwynd. And come on, things, learn things like Meals on Wheels, District of Chetwynd Deferred Taxes, snow clearing, rec center membership discounts, better home and programs like that from Tansy Friendship Center. So it's just kind of a general information center for seniors. And once again, that'll be August 11th, which is a Tuesday at 11 a.m. at the Pine Valley Seniors Hall here in Chetwynd.
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That always works too. It is 7:33 in the morning, 33 minutes after 7 on a Thursday morning. Happy Thursday to you all. It's Ray Howard here with you, keeping you company until just before 10 this morning. Okay, happening at the Chetwynd and District Rec Center is summer hockey. Now, this is not ice hockey, as there's no ice in the arena presently, although it's coming in soon, I understand. So this is through just through the first week of August, and then things may change if there's real ice in the arena. But for right now, it's either roller hockey or ball hockey. And Sundays and Fridays is roller hockey. Wednesdays is ball hockey. So lots of hockey happening. Helmets are mandatory. This is a drop-in thing. So drop-in is $6 for drop-in. Each day, that's Sundays, Wednesdays, and Fridays. Sundays is roller hockey. Starts at 11 a.m. Wednesdays is ball hockey, also starts at 11 a.m., and Fridays is roller hockey, starts at 5 p.m. All of them are the same thing, where it's 3 hours long. The first hour is for the little people, ages 5 to 8. The second hour is for the in-between people, ages 9 to 13. And the last hour is for the big people, ages 14 to 18. So, Sunday and Wednesday starts at 11 a.m. Friday starts at 5 p.m. Oh, Sunday and Friday is roller hockey. Ball hockey is Wednesdays. So, there's the story. $6 drop-in fee. Helmets are mandatory. Best thing is give the rec center a call if you want more info on the summer hockey series. I would wait until 9 o'clock to give them a call, so give them about another hour and a half. 250-788-3111.

0: 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That all works too. 10 minutes before 8 or 7:50 on the Thursday morning. Good morning to you all. It's Ray Howard, and I'm here until just before 10 this morning. Okay, this is a Thursday morning, which means Brown's Social House has a $20 gift card to give to someone. 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
1: This is your Peace FM news for July 23rd, 2026. Drivers in Northeast BC are paying significantly more at the pump after gas prices surged on Wednesday. Gasoline prices in the region have climbed by about 14 cents per liter over the last several days. Some stations in Dawson Creek were selling fuel for roughly $1.84 per liter, while prices in Fort St. John are averaging $1.73 per liter. Tightening global oil supplies and transportation disruptions are the key reasons behind the latest increase. The Strait of Hormuz, shipping risks in the Red Sea, attacks on Russian energy infrastructure, and declining oil inventories in the United States all add to the effect. With wholesale prices continuing to rise and lower-cost inventories being replaced by more expensive fuel shipments from Alberta, Northeast BC motorists could see another increase of around 10 cents per liter over the next week. In sports Wednesday action, in Major League Baseball, the Toronto Blue Jays lost to the Tampa Bay Rays 2-4. In the CFL, today's game has the Edmonton Elks versus the Saskatchewan Roughriders. On Friday, the Calgary Stampeders versus the Winnipeg Blue Bombers. On Saturday, the Toronto Argonauts versus the BC Lions. And on Sunday, the Hamilton Tiger Cats versus the Montreal Alouettes. For Peace FM News, this is Ray Howard.
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1: Prince George has got a yellow air quality warning. 13 degrees and sunny right now. Gonna stay mainly sunny all day with a few clouds tonight. High of 30, low of 13. Dawson Creek has a yellow air quality warning. 16 degrees and sunny right now. Gonna stay mainly sunny all day with a few clouds tonight. High of 27, low of 16. Fort St. John has a yellow air quality warning in effect. 15 degrees and mostly cloudy right now. Supposed to be mainly sunny all day and clear tonight. High of 28, low of 18. Grand Prairie is 16 degrees and mainly sunny right now. Supposed to have some smoke in the air today and a few clouds tonight. High of 29, low of 12. And Chetwynd is under a yellow air quality warning. 14 degrees and partly cloudy right now. Supposed to be mainly sunny today with a few clouds tonight. High of 27, low of 16. This weather report is brought to you by Peace FM.

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4: 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It is 13 minutes after the hour of 8:13 on a Thursday morning. Good morning to you all. It's Ray Howard here, and I'm here with you until just before 10 this morning. Okay, coming up, another mark your calendar thing. It's the Cultural Gathering of Nations. This is happening September 17th through 20th, so that's 4 days, September 17th through 20th at the Ovintiv Event Center in Dawson Creek. What is the Cultural Gathering of Nations? Well, it's a First Nations party, celebration, yeah, it's all kinds of stuff happening. I just looking at the information sheet here, I see 8 First Nations involved, or maybe more, but 8 is what's listed here. There's going to be a powwow, hand games, tea dance, bingo games, kids zone, food trucks, vendor market, 50-50 draws, all that kind of stuff. Free admission. 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
1: 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Happy Thursday morning. It's Ray Howard with you here until just before 10 this morning. Happening at the Chetwynd and District Rec Center, and this is happening through the first week of August, is indoor basketball drop-in. So drop in for practice, drop in for a game, youth, adult. All you need is clean shoes and, willing to play basketball. 4 days a week, Monday, Wednesdays, Fridays, and Sundays. Mondays and Wednesdays is 6 till 8 p.m. Fridays is noon till 2 p.m., and Sundays is 3 to 5 p.m. Like I say, all skill levels welcome, youths, adults, whatever. Come on in, have a friendly basketball game, or even just practice. Practice shooting some hoops or hooping some shoots. I'm not sure how that works. So, indoor basketball drop-in, only a $4 drop-in fee. So it'll cost $4 to come and play basketball. So there you go. Give the rec center a call. Ask them for more info. Wait about half an hour. 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
0: 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At least you're not stuck in a silent car. Let's turn that commute into a concert. And maybe a comedy club. It's the most fun you can have with your clothes on at 7 a.m. Good morning with Ray Howard on Peace FM.

0: them that God's gonna cut you down. 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

back and think about them good old days, the way we were raising our southern ways. And we like cornbread and biscuits, and if it's broke around here, we fix it. I can take y'all where you need to go, down to my hood, back in them woods.

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It all works fine. It is 8:34, so 26 minutes before 9 on a Thursday morning. Good morning to you all. It's Ray Howard here with you until just before 10 this morning. Okay, coming up, this is another mark your calendar thing, especially if you're a motorcyclist or a motorcycle enthusiast, we should say. Saturday, August 15th, is the Peace Region Community-to-Community Poker Ride. So what this is you start off here in Chetwynd at the Chetwynd Visitor Center. At 8:30 in the morning, you go to the Chetwynd Visitor Center and you register for the poker ride. And you can buy one or two hands, poker hands. Each poker hand costs $35. You can buy two hands, that's max, that'll allow one person to buy his two hands. Then what you do is you drive to five different visitor centers all around the Peace Region. You go to the Tumbler Ridge, Dawson Creek, Fort St. John, Hudson's Hope, and Taylor Visitor Center. And in each place, you pick up a playing card. And then at the end of the day, you drive back to the Chetwynd Visitor Center and you show your cards. And the person with the best poker hand wins. Well, what do they win? They win 50% of the cash from selling the hands. The other 50% goes to a local group. The On Our Way Home Animal Rescue people get the other half. So it's kind of a 50-50 thing. So there you go. Peace Region Community to Community Poker Ride starting 8:30 a.m. on Saturday, August 15th at the Chetwynd Rec Center. 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
1: 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It is 8:48, 12 minutes before the hour of 9 o'clock on a Thursday morning. Happy Thursday morning to you all. Ray Howard here with you for, oh, roughly another hour, just before 10. I'm usually out of here. 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
1: This is your Peace FM news for July 23rd, 2026. Drivers in Northeast BC are paying significantly more at the pump after gas prices surged on Wednesday. Gasoline prices in the region have climbed by about 14 cents per liter over the last several days. Some stations in Dawson Creek were selling fuel for roughly $1.84 per liter, while prices in Fort St. John are averaging $1.73 per liter. Tightening global oil supplies and transportation disruptions are the key reasons behind the latest increase. The Strait of Hormuz, shipping risks in the Red Sea, attacks on Russian energy infrastructure, and declining oil inventories in the United States all add to the effect. With wholesale prices continuing to rise and lower-cost inventories being replaced by more expensive fuel shipments from Alberta, Northeast BC motorists could see another increase of around 10 cents per liter over the next week. In sports Wednesday action, in Major League Baseball, the Toronto Blue Jays lost to the Tampa Bay Rays 2-4. In the CFL, today's game has the Edmonton Elks versus the Saskatchewan Roughriders. On Friday, the Calgary Stampeders versus the Winnipeg Blue Bombers. On Saturday, the Toronto Argonauts versus the BC Lions. And on Sunday, the Hamilton Tiger Cats versus the Montreal Alouettes. For Peace FM News, this is Ray Howard.
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1: Prince George has a yellow air quality warning, 13 degrees and sunny. Supposed to stay mainly sunny all day with a few clouds tonight. High of 30, low of 13. Dawson Creek has a yellow air quality warning, 16 degrees and sunny. Supposed to stay mainly sunny all day with a few clouds tonight. High of 27, low of 16. Fort St. John has a yellow air quality warning in effect. 15 degrees and mostly cloudy right now. Supposed to be mainly sunny today and clear tonight. High of 28, low of 18. Grand Prairie is 16 degrees and mainly sunny right now. Supposed to have some smoke today with a few clouds tonight. High of 29, low of 12. And in Chetwynd, we have a yellow air quality warning in effect. 14 degrees and partly cloudy right now. Supposed to be mainly sunny all day with a few clouds tonight. High of 27, low of 16. This weather report is brought to you by Peace.

The boss told him to stick to the script. Ray told the boss, well, we can't repeat that on the air. Wake up with the man your HR department warned you about. It's the music you love and the laughs you didn't see coming. Good morning with Ray Howard on Peace FM.

0: 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Happy Thursday to you all from Ray Howard here. I'm here for a little less than an hour here, so I'm usually here to just before 10. Okay, at the Chetwin and District Rec Center, well, actually not at the Rec Center, behind the Chetwin and District Rec Center is the water park. And the water park is open 7 days a week, 10 a.m. till 8 p.m. is when they have attendance, lifeguards on duty there at the water park. On these hot days, it's kind of nice to get cooled off by some water spraying at you. How does that sound? So the message is the water park is open 10 a.m. till 8 p.m., 7 days a week, just behind the Chetwin and District Rec Center.
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0: 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And you can click the listen button. That's it. It is 21 minutes after the hour of 9:21 on a Thursday morning. Happy Thursday to you all. Ray Howard here with you, only for about maybe another half hour here. I'm usually out of here just before 10, so that's the way that works. Okay, coming up, July 21st would be already gone, July 31st to August 2nd. July 31st to August 2nd, let's get that right. It's the World's Invitational Gold Panning Championship out in Taylor. It's actually at Peace Island Park, kind of on the edge of Taylor there. And what's going to be happening there? Well, boy, what isn't going to be happening there? They're going to have a parade, food and craft vendors, gold panning demonstrations, metal detecting demonstrations, claim staking, all this stuff to do with, gold panning, gold prospecting, all that kind of stuff. Free to show up and watch the things. And if you want to, try your hand at gold panning, metal detecting, all that kind of stuff, free to enter. So there you go. The parade starts Friday at 5:30 p.m. That's Friday, the 31st of July. But it lasts all weekend. Friday is the 31st, and then the 1st and 2nd, Saturday and Sunday. So, sounds like a lot of fun. That's the World's Invitational Gold Panning Championship. And that's in Taylor, July 31st to August 2nd.
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It is 31 minutes after 9:31 on a Thursday morning. Happy Thursday to you all. Ray Howard here with you for, well, not very much longer. Coming up next weekend, this weekend, July 24, 25, and 26. So this weekend, July 24th is tomorrow, so Friday, Saturday, and Sunday this week, Westmo Days. Yeah, so if you're looking for something to do this weekend, there might be something to come and see up at near the Moberly Lake region here, just outside of Chetwynd. The 38th annual version of Westmo Days, the West Moberly First Nations, they know how to put on quite the show there. What's going to be happening there? Well, it's probably easy to ask what's not going to be happening there, but how about community breakfast, free breakfast Saturday and Sunday, vendor market, kids zone, helicopter rides, live music, all kinds of fun and games. I'm not going to even try and go through the list. But this coming weekend, starting tomorrow, actually, Friday, Saturday, and Sunday, Westmo Days, the 38th annual Westmo Days. Something to take in.

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It is 9:41, about 19 minutes before the hour of 10 o'clock. My name is Ray Howard, and my day here is done. But before I go, I need to tell you about the Dawson Creek Exhibition and Stampede. August 5th through 9th, which is not that far away now. It's just, a week and a half, something like that away. August 5 through 9. Exhibition and Stampede in Dawson Creek. Now, rather than me trying to describe all the things that are going on, because there's just way too many to describe, the best thing to do is jump on their website, and it's Dawson Creek X. That's Dawson Creek, all one word, and EX jammed on the end. So DawsonCreekX.ca. So on their website, you can obviously see the schedule of all the events, the rodeo action, the midway rides, the live music events, all that will be all on there. And I believe you can even buy tickets. You can buy admission tickets, ride tickets for the midway, all that kind of stuff. So check out Dawson Creek EX, DawsonCreekX.ca, for all the information on the Dawson Creek Exhibition and Stampede coming up August 5th through 9th. And with that, my day with you is done. Thank you very much for listening. I'll be back at 6 in the morning tomorrow. Have a great day, everyone.

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1: This is your Peace FM news for July 23rd, 2026. Drivers in Northeast BC are paying significantly more at the pump after gas prices surged on Wednesday. Gasoline prices in the region have climbed by about 14 cents per liter over the last several days. Some stations in Dawson Creek were selling fuel for roughly $1.84 per liter, while prices in Fort St. John are averaging $1.73 per liter. Tightening global oil supplies and transportation disruptions are the key reasons behind the latest increase. The Strait of Hormuz, shipping risks in the Red Sea, attacks on Russian energy infrastructure, and declining oil inventories in the United States all add to the effect. With wholesale prices continuing to rise and lower-cost inventories being replaced by more expensive fuel shipments from Alberta, Northeast BC motorists could see another increase of around 10 cents per liter over the next week. In sports Wednesday action, in Major League Baseball, the Toronto Blue Jays lost to the Tampa Bay Rays 2-4. In the CFL, today's game has the Edmonton Elks versus the Saskatchewan Roughriders. On Friday, the Calgary Stampeders versus the Winnipeg Blue Bombers. On Saturday, the Toronto Argonauts versus the BC Lions. And on Sunday, the Hamilton Tiger Cats versus the Montreal Alouettes. 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

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And we like cornbread and biscuits, and if it's broke around here, we fix it. 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
1: This is your Peace FM news for July 23rd, 2026. Drivers in Northeast BC are paying significantly more at the pump after gas prices surged on Wednesday. Gasoline prices in the region have climbed by about 14 cents per liter over the last several days. Some stations in Dawson Creek were selling fuel for roughly $1.84 per liter, while prices in Fort St. John are averaging $1.73 per liter. Tightening global oil supplies and transportation disruptions are the key reasons behind the latest increase. The Strait of Hormuz, shipping risks in the Red Sea, attacks on Russian energy infrastructure, and declining oil inventories in the United States all add to the effect. With wholesale prices continuing to rise and lower-cost inventories being replaced by more expensive fuel shipments from Alberta, Northeast BC motorists could see another increase of around 10 cents per liter over the next week. In sports Wednesday action, in Major League Baseball, the Toronto Blue Jays lost to the Tampa Bay Rays 2-4. In the CFL, today's game has the Edmonton Elks versus the Saskatchewan Roughriders. On Friday, the Calgary Stampeders versus the Winnipeg Blue Bombers. On Saturday, the Toronto Argonauts versus the BC Lions. And on Sunday, the Hamilton Tiger Cats versus the Montreal Alouettes. For Peace FM News, this is Ray Howard.

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1: This is your Peace FM news for July 23rd, 2026. Drivers in Northeast BC are paying significantly more at the pump after gas prices surged on Wednesday. Gasoline prices in the region have climbed by about 14 cents per liter over the last several days. Some stations in Dawson Creek were selling fuel for roughly $1.84 per liter, while prices in Fort St. John are averaging $1.73 per liter. Tightening global oil supplies and transportation disruptions are the key reasons behind the latest increase. The Strait of Hormuz, shipping risks in the Red Sea, attacks on Russian energy infrastructure, and declining oil inventories in the United States all add to the effect. With wholesale prices continuing to rise and lower-cost inventories being replaced by more expensive fuel shipments from Alberta, Northeast BC motorists could see another increase of around 10 cents per liter over the next week. In sports Wednesday action, in Major League Baseball, the Toronto Blue Jays lost to the Tampa Bay Rays 2-4. In the CFL, today's game has the Edmonton Elks versus the Saskatchewan Roughriders. On Friday, the Calgary Stampeders versus the Winnipeg Blue Bombers. On Saturday, the Toronto Argonauts versus the BC Lions. And on Sunday, the Hamilton Tiger Cats versus the Montreal Alouettes. 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
1: I started writing this song about Chris Gantry. End up writing about Dennis Hopper and Johnny Cash and Norman, Norbert, Funky Donny Frid, Billy Swan, Bobby Newirth, Jerry Jeff Walker, and Paul Siebel. Ramblin' Jack Elliott had a lot to do with it. See him wait.

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CHAD and CHET. We've got the South Peace covered.

Cause we're doing more drinking than fishing. Yeah, we're doing more drinking than fishing. All telling Dean.

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day, Potts Farm was a place to go. Load a truck up, hit the dirt road. Jump the barbed wire, spread the word. Light the bonfire and call the girls. King in the can and the Marlboro man. Jack and Jim were a few good men. Where you learn how to kiss and cuss and fight too. Better watch out for the boys in blue. And all this small town, he said, she said. Ain't it funny how rumors spread? Like I know something y'all don't know. Man, that talk is getting old. You better mind your business, man. Watch your mouth. Before I have to knock that loud mouth out. I'm tired of talking, man. Y'all ain't listening. Them old dirt.